Don't you dare touch that dial, because like the song says, you are out of time. You're almost there, but don't panic. There's still more music to come before you're completely engulfed in the blissful embrace of that little light you see in the distance. Soon you'll be healed, forgiven, and refreshed, free from all trauma, pain, guilt, and shame. You may even forget your own name. But before you dwell in that house forever, here's 30 minutes of easy listening to some slow tracks on 103.5 Dawn FM.

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But if the world was ending, you'd come over, right? You'd come over and you'd stay the night.

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If the world was ending, you'd come over, right? 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
0: It's called I'll Be There.

home by the Clarkstone. I checked about the late great JB, then it's sad on national TV. How, when and why, these are the main things that I heard when I strolled down the lane of memory. Man,

resurrected. 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What is happening? Could this be a big misunderstanding? It is. The heartbroken man is showbiz. It's alive, so your pluses don't be misled. Cause the newsman said,

Yeah. I had the moves. Yeah. I had the cards. I must admit, you were awful smart. The awful truth is awful sad. I must

As you know, we have something special down here at Birdland this evening. A recording for Blue Note Records.